climate control, water pumps, automated irrigation, and high-efficiency lighting. This means perfect growing conditions 24 hours a day, 365 days a year, both inside the greenhouse and out in the field.

0: Po dyan sa Switzerland, live po from Switzerland, itong si Professor Chu. Good morning, sir.
1: Good morning, Attorney Danny, at sa lahat ng nakasubaybay sa programa.
0: Ito, salamat ko sa pagpapaunlak sa ating programa. Professor Mike, no? Attorney Mike, ito ho ICC warrant nitong ni Senator Bato de la Rosa. Ito ang tanong ho ng bayan, dapat ho bang mag-pass ho muna sa local courts itong warrant ho na ito bago ho maisilbi dito kay Senator Bato de la Rosa?
1: Hindi na, no? Without prejudice sa kung ano yung sasabihin ng Supreme Court in the pending petition. Pero in my view ay hindi na dapat dumaan sa local courts hindi na dapat mag-issue ang local court ng warrant of arrest for the very simple reason that ang krimen or ang charge upon which the warrant of arrest from the ICC is based is in the Rome Statute. Ang krimen na chinacharge laban sa kanya ay hindi base sa isang domestic penal statute na kung saan ang domestic local court ang maglilitis. But this is a Rome Statute crime, and therefore the ICC warrant of arrest is valid and stands on its own. So hindi na siya kailangan dumaan pa sa local court.
0: And we're saying, yung RA 9851, is this still applicable, sir?
1: It is applicable to the extent na ito yung magiging basihan ng pag-surrender ng person, ng whoever man, in this case, Senator De La Rosa, to the ICC. But RA 9851 is not the basis of the warrant of arrest, right? It is not the basis of the charge. The charge's basis is the Rome Statute, but RA 9851 applies because RA 9851 says that the same crime na kinumit at ino-investigate si Senator De La Rosa for could also be investigated and prosecuted in the Philippines, but in case meron ng international tribunal or court na nag-investigate or prosecute, pwede nang ipaubaya ng Pilipinas ang investigasyon na iyan and surrender that person to that tribunal.
0: Well, ang sinasabi ho kasi nung kanyang kampo is meron hong word doon na may. So parang may surrender. So hindi daw ho ito mandatory. Ano hong reaction nyo ho dito sa itong argument ho na ito?
1: Yes, but any lawyer will know that may means you can, right? So you can or you cannot. You may or you may not. It's not shall means it's mandatory, so you have no choice. So in this case, may gives you a choice and the Philippines will exercise that choice if it decides to surrender. So pwede din, walang pumipigil sa kanya na isurrender.
0: Alright, sir, malinaw ho yan. And yung kampo ho ni Senator Bato de la Rosa, meron ho silang mga motions, no? Pending motions before the Supreme Court, at nag-request din ho siya ng temporary restraining order doon ho sa pag-aresto ho sa kanya. So pwede ho bang gawin ho ito ng Korte Suprema, mag-issue ng TRO laban dito sa arrest na galing ho sa isang warrant of arrest ng isang international body?
1: Right. So the Rome Statute says na yung warrant of arrest ng ICC ay hindi pwedeng i-review ng domestic court, no? Una-una kasi wala naman din siyang mandato to review the legality of that. But the Philippine Supreme Court, because there are issues before it, no, that are part of the petition, will have to resolve those issues. And one of the issues raised, I think, is the constitutionality of the action of seizing and or arresting and transferring a person to the ICC. And of course, the Supreme Court is the guardian of the Constitution. So it can resolve constitutional issues. And before resolving those constitutional issues para hindi siya mamut, then can do whatever it thinks is fit, including injunctions and TROs to preserve the status quo.
0: All right. So basically more on the constitutional issues ho, no, not really on the arrest warrant of the ICC. So ito si Justice Secretary Vida said that he will only arrest itong si Senator Bato de la Rosa once all legal impediments are removed. So ito

0: political experts. Good move ah nila ito para maibsan ang tensyon sa karagatan, lalo na sa West Philippine Sea, at mapanatili ang ligtas na paglalayag ng mga bansa.
1: So this means an ASEAN that is not united plays in the favor of China through divide and conquer. And we have seen in the past, in fact, since 2012, when this was the first time when a joint statement failed to emerge because the support of a pro-China country to block the joint statement, which the Philippines hoped to reflect on the key issues taking place in the West Philippine Sea.
0: Dahil fuel-dependent ang Southeast Asia sa mga Western countries, practical rin na solusyon aniya ang isinusulong na ASEAN Petroleum Agreement at ASEAN Power Grid.
2: APSA is being pursued to enable coordinated emergency fuel sharing and collective responses to supply disruption. One of our priority economic deliverables is the implementation of the MOU on ASEAN Power Grid.
0: Malaking tulong ito sa bansa para mabawasan ang epekto ng gera sa Middle East sa ordinaryong mamamayan.
1: So the best thing that they can do is to soften the blow of any critical supply chain issue that would befall on the region. And when it comes to energy, the APSA is in fact one of the most practical.
0: Unti-unti na ring nagta-transition to EV o electric vehicles ang bansa. Kaya paalala ng ilang eksperto, kailangang may regional supply chain para maging madali sa mga Filipino users. Sa inisyatibo rin ni Pangulong Ferdinand Marcos Jr., naging posible ang isang trilateral meeting sa pagitan ng Pilipinas, Thailand at Cambodia.
1: This was only possible because President Marcos Jr. was able to develop personal rapport with the leaders of Cambodia and Thailand. So you see, the chairship has been active in illustrating, of course, the attempt to maximize as much as possible in order to make it effective.
0: Sa ilalim ng Philippine chairship, pinagbuklod ng summit ang 11 member states tungo sa mas pinalakas at mas nagkakaisang ASEAN region. Para sa Integrated State Media, Crystal Ramizares, IBC News.
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9: Okay, maraming salamat at tuloy-tuloy pa tayo mga kaibigan sa ating pong pakikipanayam sa director po ng PTRI, DOST PTRI, okay? So, bago ko itanong yung nakasulat sa board, gusto ko pong sagutin ninyo yung ating iniwang question kanina tungkol sa mental health.
10: Yes, opo, meron tayong... Yung therapeutic handloom, ito po ay talagang designed. Nung una po, it was not necessarily like mental health therapy. It was actually more to give physical activity kasi it was designed for for people without legs. So, naalala niyo po ba nung 90s, meron yung tahanang walang hagdan? That was what that was part of the intervention. So, tinanggal na po namin yung pedal ng mga loom, nilagay namin sa taas. So, may hawakan lang siya. And but later on, in the recent years, maybe in the last 5, 6, 7 years, nakita po natin na maganda rin po pala yun as a tool for those with Down syndrome, at saka yung mga batang may learning disability, mga abused children, etc. So, ang ginagawa po namin ngayon, na-observe natin na yung mga the ones with Down syndrome can actually weave. So there's a school po dito sa Quezon City who is actually specializing in that. Nag-donate po ang PTRI ng mga handlooms for them. Okay. Ginagamit po ng mga bata at you could see the randomness of the design is actually the beauty of the design. Yes, the Saori weaving. Opo, dito po sa may VSA, dito po sa opo. So it's a very good way to show na talagang gamit nila. Now, to really say na meron po siyang correlation

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